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Thank you for joining us this morning. Tim Allen here with a reminder about the old school run. Yes, a couple of tunes, a couple of old school tunes for the school run every weekday, 3:30, only here at Nation Radio.

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8: The top stories this hour. The father of a student who was stabbed to death in Southampton is demanding an investigation into how police handled the case. Henry Novak was handcuffed when a Sikh man who used a combat knife to murder him falsely accused the 18-year-old of racial abuse. Hampshire's Chief Deputy Constable Robert France has apologised.
9: I want to say that I'm sorry that Henry couldn't be saved that night. I'm sorry that he was handcuffed and arrested in the moments before he lost consciousness. It's quite clear that officers didn't understand what had happened immediately.
8: 23-year-old Vikram Digwa has been jailed for a minimum 21 years. MPs want to know when they'll see more documents about Peter Mandelson's appointment as US ambassador after some omissions in files released yesterday. The police ask some exchanges be withheld because of an ongoing investigation, while disappearing WhatsApp messages also weren't included. Dame Emily Thornberry chairs the Foreign Affairs Committee.
10: I want to know how he got the job, and I haven't had those, and they're the important things. It's like, what did the vetting mean? In order to get round the vetting, what did people agree to do, or did they not? Or did they just decide to look the other way?
8: There are concerns from MPs and campaigners that the national grid lacks protection from drone strikes. They're worried that substations, pylons and cables could be attacked, leaving the UK vulnerable. The government say energy reliance and security is their top priority. 21 Royal Protection Officers have been placed on restricted duties following claims they fell asleep and left posts unattended at Windsor Castle. The Met says the alleged behaviour falls below the high standards expected. England's World Cup footballers have arrived in Miami for their first training session on US soil. Four Arsenal players and Crystal Palace goalkeeper Dean Henderson have been given extra time off. And Taylor Swift's confirmed she's written an original song for the upcoming Toy Story 5 film. Her new original song, I Knew It, I Knew You, will feature on the soundtrack. From Sky News, I'm AJ Walsh.
11: Tuesday, it's early breakfast, and this is Gary Parker on Nation Radio playing the best variety of hits. And let's continue with...

He's currently on tour in the States. Bruno Mars, Locked Out of Heaven, Talk Talk, It's My Life, and Kylie with On a Night Like This from Nation Radio. The best variety of hits. It's coming up to 4:15 on Tuesday, the 2nd of June, 2026. And if you're celebrating your birthday today, big happy birthday to you. You share it with the legendary frontman of Spandau Ballet. Happy birthday, Mr. Tony Hadley, who is 66 today.

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0: Lynn Callow, leave a light on. 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

0: Early Breakfast Nation, it's Tuesday morning with Gary Parker. Coming up after five, I've got a song from the Michael Jackson Bad album, which I haven't heard for ages. It's on the way, along with Rita Ora and Stevie Wonder, after the news at five next.
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24: The top stories this hour. A senior Labour MP is warning the Peter Mandelson scandal will run and run after a second batch of files about his appointment as US ambassador was released. A police investigation means documents like the peer's security vetting aren't being made public yet. The Cross-Party Intelligence and Security Committee is also overseeing when documents can be published. Its chair, Lord Beamish, says disappearing WhatsApp messages are a big issue.
0: WhatsApp could perhaps be used for certain circumstances, but it shouldn't be used for security classification. And if things are decided over WhatsApp or agreed over WhatsApp, they should be retained in the audit trail. They clearly weren't in many cases.
24: A Sikh man's been jailed for at least 21 years for murdering a university student using a combat knife. Vikram Digwa attacked 18-year-old Henry Novak as he returned home from a night out in Southampton last December and falsely accused him of racial abuse. Henry's father, Mark, is calling for an investigation. Campaigners and politicians are warning a major upgrade of the national grid risks leaving the UK vulnerable. They're worried the physical security of energy infrastructure lacks protection from drone strikes. Alicia Kearns is the Tory MP near an electrical substation in Rutland.
1: We all know now that energy infrastructure is part of war, and it's the ease of attacking places like substations with pylons. You could take out a substation and the whole area, hundreds of thousands of houses, hospitals, traffic lights, all go dark, and it could take a year to get it fixed.
24: Confidence in the value of going to university has slumped over declining job prospects and student debt. The latest British Social Attitudes survey found fewer people think it's worth the time and money than 20 years ago. There's a warning of widespread travel disruption during strikes by drivers on the London Underground. Members of the RMT union are walking out for 24 hours today and on Thursday. And Susan Boyle's released her surprise new musical collaboration, singing Just One Cornetto in a dance remix. From Sky News, I'm AJ Walsh.
2: Whether you're working the night shift or just getting up to do the early one, or you just can't sleep, thanks a lot for choosing Nation Radio. It's Gary on Early Breakfast. And next, it's Stevie.

Leave Me Alone, it's Michael Jackson on Nation Radio. And this is Early Breakfast, Tuesday morning, 2nd of June. Hope you're doing okay. It's Gary Parker here till 6 on Nation. And here's a band who've not long finished their 25th anniversary tour in the UK anyway. They've got some more dates to do in Germany in November. It's Blue, and this is Flowers at Nation.

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0: It's Alison and Kiki. Don't go breaking my heart on Nation Radio. Your interesting fact of the day to start your Tuesday morning. Did you know Germany has more castles than there are McDonald's in the United States? Yep, you heard that right. Germany is estimated to have 25,000 castles, and there are around 13,000 McDonald's locations in America. Make me a
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0: Lotus Eaters. That's a forgotten gem. The first picture of you at Nation Radio. Have you heard the Nation Network chart show at the weekend? Because Sunday afternoons used to be the go-to for the top 40. 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Last Sunday, it was the top 10s from May 81, 97 and 2002. Foxy is back this Sunday with another three top 10s from three incredible years. 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

0: That's Cho, end of beginning at Nation Radio. That's it from Early Breakfast. Back tomorrow morning at 4. Angela J is next. And the top stories for Wales at 6 are on the way too. Nation
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13: Their top stories this hour. Domestic abuse campaigners are calling for urgent change in Wales as new laws in England give greater protection to victims. The reforms mean alleged perpetrators can be removed from social housing instead of survivors being forced to leave their homes. But no equivalent measures have been announced in Wales. Rachel Williams is a survivor of domestic abuse.
14: I wish I could say I was surprised that it's not in Wales, but I'm not, because I think after working in the sector for so long and seeing things as it is, you know, there's so much that can be done to help victims more, which is not, you know, not implemented. I mean, it's not rocket science to end this.
13: We've asked the Welsh Government to comment. Sir Keir Starmer will face ministers later, just hours after the Peter Mandelson files revealed splits within Labour. Work and Pensions Secretary Pat McFadden's among those who expressed frustration with colleagues in messages to the former ambassador. A Swansea nurse and midwife is being honoured as the NHS team who cared for her in her final years has won a special award. Anne Newman was supported by the Neath Portalbert's reablement team after being diagnosed with blood cancer. It allowed her to be cared for at home until she died aged 82. Craig Bellamy says he's staying as Wales' boss despite interest from Burnley and Celtic. The 46-year-old admits he's had offers but says he doesn't want to wish away the chance to lead his country. He's halfway through a four-year deal and is fully focused on their friendly with Ghana later.
15: You know, Wales give me this opportunity. One or two might not have. I haven't managed before and I'm really grateful for that. They've given me everything I could have asked for. I don't need anything else.
13: And Taylor Swift confirmed she's written an original song for the upcoming Toy Story 5 film. I Knew It, I Knew You will be released on Friday.
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13: Turning unsettled this week with wet and windy weather across Wales, highs of 18 degrees. That's the latest. I'm Tom Priest. Nation
2: Radio. Well, good morning. Welcome to Tuesday. Kids back in school today. Normality resumes. Maybe it's a shorter working week for you, and maybe it's not. Either way, we have Taylor Dane coming up after this.

big tunes to start your Tuesday morning. We are into June, yes, 2nd of June today. Countdown for the World Cup begins. If you've got lots of footy fans in your household like me, I'm Angela J with you this Tuesday morning. Tell me, what are you doing today? Is it a birthday in your household? Then let me know, 07740 938 500.

0: Nation Wales, Bore da, good morning. It is Tuesday. Pete and his partner, Sian, won on Friday £750,000. It will change their life. It means they can buy their dream home. And it's come at the best time because Sian's been going through treatment for breast cancer and said that this win has come at the absolute best time for the pair of them. So huge congratulations to Pete and to Sian from Wiltshire. It could be you this Friday. Here's more details. Make me a
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0: 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Gemma Atkinson will make the call. 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
8: The M4 is moving well this Tuesday morning. 49 to the Caldera, no delays for the Brynglas tunnels. All approaches are moving well with no problems for the A470 to Coryton. Moving for the 4119 to Miskin. Also moving

0: and Swansea Quiet for the city centre, as well as Gowerton and Lacha. I'm Hannah Cox. That's the latest.
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0: I have no voice, yet I speak to you. I tell of all things in the world that people do. I have leaves, but I am not a tree. I have a spine and hinges, but I am not a man or a door. I have told you all. I cannot tell you more. What am I? Come on, come on, come on. Easy. I have no voice, yet I speak to you. I tell of all things in the world that people do. I have leaves, but I'm not a tree. I have a spine and hinges, but I am not a man or a door. I have told you all. I cannot tell you more. What am I? 07740 938 500.

0: and Groove Chat. I love it. And I was lucky enough to see Sophie Ellis-Bextor at Witchwood on Friday night. We put the tent up and all. What an amazing vibe. Loved it. Now then, if you would like to nominate your teacher, your mum, maybe your dad, maybe, in fact, somebody in your community who's done a whole lot of fundraising. Yeah, Young Fundraiser of the Year Award is also up for grabs. The Nation Awards 2026 are coming, proudly supported by Atlantic Recycling. 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And nominations are now open for you to tell us who you think deserves to be recognised. 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Do it now. Tell us who you think is hugely deserving of an award, and you may well see myself along with Wyn Evans at the award ceremony. I'm looking forward to being there, to getting all glammed up as well and to dishing out the awards. Miley Cyrus coming up after a look at the roads. 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
14: Quiet start so far this Tuesday morning. The M449 to Cardiff Gate moving east and westbound. Cardiff on the move for Gabalda Interchange down to the Sandar flights on Western Avenue. Moving for Llanedin Interchange Newport Road. No delays for the Vale of Glamorgan. For Neath for Portalbert or Bridgend. Also moving well for on the Cunham Tav. And it's quiet so far for Swansea, Oystermouth Road, Mumbles Road, Fabian Way, Key Parade on the move. So is Gowerton and across Lougher Bridge. I'm Hannah Cox. That's your latest.
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0: Hello to Clive and to Lee, both getting it right this morning. Lee is in Bridgend. Thanks for getting in touch. I have no voice, yet I speak to you. I tell of all things in the world that people do. I have leaves, but I am not a tree. I have a spine and hinges, but I am not a man or a door. I have told you all. I cannot tell you more. What am I? The answer being book. Now, we may have come to book in a different way a little while back. But this was a different one, and you got it right, so well done you. Have you had a coffee now? Have you had a cup of tea? Feeling better? More awake, yeah? Tuesday morning with Prince, as we broadcast from Wales and for Wales. Where are you? What are you doing today? Come on. Work? Day off? Bit of fun? 077-4093-8500. If you want to leave me a voice note, you can. Just hold the microphone button down. Come on, do it. Say hi, Angela. Tell me your name, where you're from. If you've never done one before, do it. It's so easy, and I promise once you start, you will be hooked.

0: Welcome to International Rocky Road Day. I know, are you going to make some? Love My Dentist Day today and National Leave the Office Early Day. I don't know what it's like outside your window now, but outside mine, we've got blue skies and sunshine, and it looks like it's going to be really nice. However, I've looked at the forecast, and the showers will be coming in. However, we'll get the odd dry spell throughout the day. Sunshine showers, highs today reaching around 18 degrees later. 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
17: Their top stories this hour. Campaigners are warning us Wales is lagging behind England when it comes to protecting survivors of domestic abuse. New laws across the border mean abusers can now be removed from social housing, allowing survivors to remain in their homes. But no equivalent measures have been announced in Wales. Rachel Williams is a survivor of domestic abuse.
18: Victims, you know, just tend to be fleeing and then going into refuge, and it's like, well, why? I mean, this has been my argument for years. Why is the focus just on the victim to for them to be moving and upheaving, you know, kids and stuff like that?
17: We've asked the Welsh Government to comment. Sir Keir Starmer will face his ministers later, just hours after the Peter Mandelson files revealed splits within Labour. Work and Pensions Secretary Pat McFadden's among those who expressed frustration with colleagues in messages to the former ambassador. A Swansea nurse and midwife is being honoured as the NHS team who cared for her in her final years has won a special award. Anne Newman was supported by the Neath Portalbert Reablement team after being diagnosed with blood cancer. It allowed her to be cared for at home until she died aged 82. Winger Dan James says the Wales squad are delighted Craig Bellamy staying on as manager. He's turned down a return to club football to lead them into Euro 2028 on home soil. James says the group believe they're improving under him and can keep getting better despite missing out on the World Cup.
0: You know, we've got home Euros to look forward to. We want to qualify for that. To play in front of our home fans would be, you know, unbelievable, and it's one that all boys are looking forward to.
17: Wales host Ghana in a friendly match tonight in Cardiff. And Taylor Swift's confirmed she's written an original song for the upcoming Toy Story 5 film. I Knew It, I Knew You will be released on Friday.
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17: Turning unsettled this week with wet and windy weather across Wales, highs of 18 degrees. That's the latest. I'm Tom Preece. Nation
11: Radio. Have you been or are you going on holiday? There's one thing many of us are trying to cram in our suitcase, and I'm actually quite...

You're going on holiday for a rest, right? Stay with me and I'll tell you exactly what that is and a whole lot more, plus details on how you could win £750,000 if you're thinking, I can't afford a holiday, that's in my dreams. And you could be winning that money and then you could take me with you in your suitcase.

0: I'm Angela J. Thank you for joining us. Mwah. Big kisses to you. I've got the script coming up soon. What's going
1: 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Nation Radio.
0: Have your kids, tell me, started doing this POV? Have they? Because now I am doing it too. But the POV, right? You have got a 7 p.m. fancy dinner with your mates. And then you've got a 9 o'clock fitness class. You've got a child who respects neither, and basically they will wake you up at crazy o'clock. So apparently what you do on the night out is you zebra stripe. Do you know what zebra striping is? Zebra striping is an alcoholic beverage. Say you want a glass of wine, followed by a sparkling water. Another glass of wine, followed by a still water, whatever it is that you like, or a fizzy drink. And that helps you with the hangovers. I sometimes do this, and I have been unintentionally zebra striping quite frequently. Yeah, the night we went to Bingo Lingo that night, went out first, went there, had a few to drink, quite a bit to drink, and then one of the girls said, oh, you will come to this new bar afterwards, won't you? And I was like, I'm nearly ready for my bed. So what did I do? I zebra striped, and then I was fine. But instead of the sparkling water, it was, you know, a fizzy drink. Yeah, not sparkling water, one with sugar and caffeine, and that sort of helped. So, unbeknown to me, I've been doing it. Zebra striping is now what a lot of us are starting to do. Yeah? It's Love My Dentist Day, International Rocky Road Day, National Leave the Office Early Day. It's Tuesday, the 2nd of June. What's your plan of action for today? What are you doing? Feel free to let me know. 077-4093-8500. Maybe you've got a lot of birthdays this month. Of course, it's Father's Day this month. Don't forget, 21st of June. And it's the script now for you.

0: Nation Wales, Bore da, good morning. It is Tuesday. Pete and his partner, Sian, won on Friday £750,000. It will change their life. It means they can buy their dream home, and it's come at the best time because Sian's been going through treatment for breast cancer and said that this win has come at the absolute best time for the pair of them. So huge congratulations to Pete and to Sian from Wiltshire. It could be you this Friday. Here's more details. Make me a
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0: 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Remember, lines close at 5 o'clock on Friday. Gemma Atkinson will make the call. 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I make it sound so easy, I know, but it would be paid straight into your account after the call as well. So Friday night when you go to bed, you could have all that money in, but you've got to be entering. 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
7: The M4 is moving 49 to Cardiff Gate at 30. Approaches are also moving this Tuesday morning with the usual delays for the A470 to Coryton at 32 and the 465 to Llandarcy at 43 moving well. Back towards Cardiff, that's on the move for Llanedin Interchange. No delays for Gabalda Interchange and North Road. It's moving for Swansea for Fabian Way and Key Parade in the city centre. No delays either for Gowerton or Lougher Bridge. I'm Hannah Cox. That's the latest.
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warm welcome to Nation Radio Wales. Now, when you get back in from work tonight, hopefully you're not too stressed. But if you are, rather than reach for maybe the wine or whatever it is that you reach for when you're feeling a little bit stressed and you get in from work, they say go and spend time with the dog. That's if you've got a dog. And that's all because a dog's enthusiasm is so infectious. It's like my little nephew. You look at him and he's got this big smile and he's so excited to see you. You're like, oh my God, lovely. And spending time then with the dog in this case leaves us feeling much more relaxed, more optimistic and less preoccupied apparently with everyday worries. So you go and you see the dog and you take it for a walk and then you come back a different person. Oh yes, that's the idea anyway.

0: 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That's what makes you beautiful. One Direction, Nation Radio Wales. 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
0: Now, the NHS, did you know, is the fifth largest employer in the world, bigger than McDonald's and Amazon's global workforce. Can you believe it? The act of laughing is a potent stress reliever. It can stimulate circulation, aid digestion, and even provide a good workout for the muscles. It's good to laugh. It's good to talk and it's good to laugh. Humans can actually glow in the dark. Did you know this? But the light is 1,000 times weaker than what our eyes can detect. There you have it. You learn something new every day, don't you?
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9: Good morning. The M4 slow into the Bryngelas Tunnels, eastbound before Malpas Road at 26. It's slow approaching for the 465 to Llandossy and the A470 to Coryton Interchange. Cardiff seeing delays now for Western Avenue from Gabalva down to the Llandaff Lights. It's also slow for Newport Road. And Swansea seeing delays for Gowerton on the A484 at the Victoria Road roundabout, as well as across Lugger Bridge. The city centre getting busier for Fabian Way for Oystermouth Road. I'm Hannah Cox. That's the latest.
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imagine now you're going on holiday and you're packing your suitcase. Would the air fryer make it in there? That's the question I'm asking you. Because apparently, many of us are putting the air fryer in the case. We're also taking food and drink. We're taking gravy and iron brew. No, seriously. If you're going to some faraway country and you're packing some bits and bobs, if you're self-catering and you're packing some of your favourites, I get it. But you don't want to be cooking the whole time you're away either, do you? Putting the air fryer in your case? I mean, how much luggage are you taking with you? Have you got a huge luggage allowance? Is that why? I mean, won't it get damaged when it's being thrown around the airport? Do you love your air fryer that much? Is my question.

0: Nation Wales, that is Alex Warren. We mentioned the Culture Club, right? They are going on tour and you can see them in Cardiff on December the 8th. Boy George has revealed that AI will be releasing a version of Karma Chameleon. Yes, I mean, it's a massive hit and it's more than 40 years on, but AI will be used on the track. Now, he's admitted that he's also a huge fan of ChatGPT, using it for therapy. So it's like my best friend. Have you ever turned to it and asked it questions? Have you started to? Because I swore I would never ever do such a thing, and now I am. It is like your best friend, because I don't think it ever says that you've done anything wrong. That's the weird thing, the scary thing, that the morally wrong thing. Not that I've ever done anything that bad, though. Do you know what I mean? I'm just saying, like, if you put stuff in and you ask it, is it good? It'll always say, yeah, that's really good. That's excellent. You've got a good thing going on there. It's a great idea. That's what I mean. It'll never say it's not a good idea. Stay with us. A&E's headline at 8 is on the way.
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13: The top stories this hour. Domestic abuse campaigners are calling for urgent change in Wales as new laws in England give greater protections to victims. The reforms mean alleged perpetrators can be removed from social housing instead of survivors being forced to leave their homes. But no equivalent measures have been announced in Wales. Rachel Williams is a survivor of domestic abuse.
14: I wish I could say I was surprised that it's not in Wales, but I'm not, because I think after working in the sector for so long and seeing things as it is, you know, there's so much that can be done to help victims more, which is not, you know, not implemented. I mean, it's not rocket science to end this.
13: We've asked the Welsh Government to comment. Sir Keir Starmer will face his ministers this morning, just hours after the Peter Mandelson files revealed splits within Labour. Work and Pensions Secretary Pat McFadden's among those who expressed frustration with colleagues in messages to the former ambassador. A Swansea nurse and midwife is being honoured as the NHS team who cared for her in her final years has won a special award. Anne Newman was supported by the Neath Puttalbert Reablement team after being diagnosed with blood cancer. It's allowed her to be cared for at home until she died aged 82. Craig Bellamy says he's staying on as Wales boss despite interest from Burnley and Celtic. The 46-year-old admits he's had offers but says he doesn't want to wish away the chance to lead his country. He's halfway through a four-year deal and is fully focused on their friendly with Ghana tonight.
15: You know, Wales give me this opportunity. One or two might not have. I haven't managed before and I'm really grateful for that. They've given me everything I could have asked for.
13: And Taylor Swift's confirmed she's written an original song for the upcoming Toy Story 5 film. I Knew It, I Knew You will be released on Friday.
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13: Turning unsettled this week with wet and windy weather across Wales, highs of 18 degrees. That's the latest. I'm Tom Preece.
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17: Good morning, it's just after 8. Happy Tuesday. I'm Angela Jay. Are we on the lookout for a date this summer? Stay with me, more on this in our topical tune and
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17: Rosamund Pike called it out on stage. She did. Someone was using their phone. More on this very soon. It's Britney Spears now and Oops, I...

0: Before you go, there's something I want you to have.
1: Oh, it's beautiful. But wait a minute, isn't this?
0: Yeah, yes it is.
1: But I thought the old lady dropped it into the ocean in the air.

0: was hoping to dance on the ceiling at the upside down house at Mumbles Pier yesterday. It was an inset day with the kids, so we went there and we thought we'll have a go on the go-karts too, but neither was open. So we spent money on the slot machines instead. I mean, what else to do on a rainy day? What's going on?
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0: Amy Dowden and Carlos are at Swansea Building Society Arena on June the 20th. Before that, on my birthday, June the 16th, UB40 will be singing their little heart out there. Waitresses, I'm looking forward to at the Wales Millennium Centre, which is coming next week. And this week starts tonight. Miss Saigon gets underway. Happy birthday. By the way, to Louisa, who's listening to us in Thornhill in Cardiff. Have the best day today. I know you've got a little treat tonight, which you don't yet know about, but hopefully it'll be fun and exactly what you want. Love my dentist day today, International Rocky Road Day. And leave the office early day today. Do it. It's Tuesday 2nd of June. Doesn't look like it's going to be, you know, beach weather to leave the office for, but we've got a lot of showers on and off throughout the day, but we'd still have some sunshine and some cloud, and highs today reaching around, later on, 18 degrees. So feeling quite mild still. It's Olivia Rodrigo on Nation Wales.

0: Nation Wales, good morning. Now, on Friday's Topical Tune, we spoke about texting in the most inappropriate places. Recently, Rosamund Pike was on stage during the finale of a West End play, and one member of the audience actually was texting, and she called it out. She didn't name and shame, but she did call it out and said how it makes her feel.
1: It upsets, and maybe it was very important, and maybe you're a doctor and you're saving someone's life, and I hope you are. But we do see these, we do feel them.
0: I hear her. I'm a good honour for calling her out. I remember when I was actually graduating and there was a girl next to me and she was literally on FaceTime to her other half who was like practically naked in the bedroom. I'm like, seriously, can this wait? You're only in here for maximum of an hour, you know?
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0: Some people meet their other half online and it all goes swimmingly well. Wonderful. Others try and never have a success story. And so therefore, 83% of people are now hoping to meet someone organically this summer. Although it's confidence that's holding them back from talking to someone new in person in real life. I mean, you'd rather meet someone in real life than an online swipe. There is still, it seems, a huge appetite for the old school encounters. Meeting someone organically rather than swiping and relying on dating apps or social media. But what's holding you back is the fear of rejection, overthinking how you'll come across, and worrying that you won't know how to start the conversation. You will. Just literally do it. So I want a song that will sum this up. 07740938500 on the WhatsApp. Any idea of a song? Let me know. We'll play one of them before nine. Nation Radio.
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11: Good morning. It's partially blocked now for the eastbound side of the M4 due to an obstruction on the road at the Pontalbottom roundabout at 49. Llangen has seen long delays as you approach the M4 for the A4138 Pont y Dylais Road to Hendy and Llanelli at Junction 48. And it's slow for Swansea in the city centre, Fabian Way and Oystermouth Road, Gowerton queuing for the Victoria Road roundabout on the A484. Around Cardiff, the A470 seeing long delays down to Coryton Interchange. I'm Hannah Cox.
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0: West Wales, it's Nation Radio. Hello, by the way, to Sue, who woke up late and now she's all in a rush. I know the feeling sometimes, it's horrible, isn't it? You don't feel like you properly catch up unless you went to bed last night super organised, which I never do. It's Tuesday morning and Toy Story 5 is coming out soon, later this month, June the 19th. And Tom Hanks has actually said that it's an issue in Toy Story that highlights children's addiction to screens, which is really sad, and strikes terror in the heart. This is a bit from the trailer where Jessie decides enough is enough. She's going to have a word with the device.
1: I'm going to let this device know how things are run around here.
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0: Ooh, I can't wait to see it, but I think I might have to like recap on 1, 2, 3, and 4 beforehand. Here's Ed Sheeran. This is As Is Am on Nationwide.

0: Nation Wales, Bore da, good morning. It is Tuesday. Pete and his partner, Sian, won on Friday £750,000. It will change their life. It means they can buy their dream home, and it's come at the best time because Sian's been going through treatment for breast cancer and said that this win has come at the absolute best time for the pair of them. So huge congratulations to Pete and to Sian from Wiltshire. It could be you this Friday. Here's more details. Make me a
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0: 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Remember, lines close at 5 o'clock on Friday. Gemma Atkinson will make the call. 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I make it sound so easy, I know, but it would be paid straight into your account after the call as well. So Friday night when you go to bed, you could have all that money in, but you've got to be entering. 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It is a guaranteed winner. 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So text the word play to 65115. 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
10: Good morning. It's slow for the M4 around Llansannet at 44. Still partially blocked at the Pontarbyn roundabout at 49 to an obstruction on the road. Extra care advised. The approaches to the M4 are slow for Llangennach to Hendy and Llanelli. It's slow for the 465 to Llandossey at 43. And it's busy for Swansea for Fabian Way and Oystermouth Road. Also still slow for Gowerton and across Lochaber Bridge. Cardiff seeing delays for the A470 to Coryton Interchange and for Llanedin Interchange. I'm Hannah Cox.
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0: We're talking about 83% of people who are hoping to meet someone organically this summer rather than online. But what are the barriers to make the move? Some say fear of rejection, overthinking how they'll come across, the fear to start the conversation up in the beginning. There are hurdles, but we're looking for a song that'll sum this up. I still haven't found what I'm looking for. You too, says Charlotte. What about, do you remember Gautier, somebody that I used to know? That's a good one, Sean. Hello to Jimmy, who says, make a move on me. What a tune. Oh, yes, that's a good one to play. Bob Marley and the Wailers has been suggested, waiting in vain. Matt, hello to you. Also hello to Carly, by the way, who's got in touch. Single, Natasha Bedingfield, is what you think. Morning, Ange, how are you today? How about Love at First Sight by Kylie Minogue for today's topical tune? Have a great day. Robin Tlandaff, as always, you're coming up with a perfect suggestion. Louise and Mike have come in with this one. Hazel Dean and Searching, which actually the lyrics are quite apt for today too. Here it is, Nation Wales.

0: Nation Wales, good morning. That is Bruno Mars. Coming up after 9 o'clock, it's the Golden Hour. Your chance to guess the year. It is right now. Oh, it was earlier. Boo Radley's Diana King. The Lightning Seeds. But from what year? 07740938500 is the number to have a guess on the WhatsApp and let me know. It was nice earlier on this morning. It's going to be showery on and off throughout the day. We might get some drier spells around lunchtime. Highs reaching around 18. Nation Radio.
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19: Their top stories this hour. Campaigners are warning us Wales is lagging behind England when it comes to protecting survivors of domestic abuse. New laws across the border mean abusers can now be removed from social housing, allowing survivors to remain in their homes. But no equivalent measures have been announced in Wales. Rachel Williams is a survivor of domestic abuse.
20: Victims, you know, just tend to be just fleeing and going into refuge, and it's like, well, why? This has been my argument for years. Why is the focus just on the victim to for them to be moving and upheaving, you know, kids and stuff like that?
19: We've asked the Welsh Government to comment. Sir Keir Starmer will face his ministers later, just hours after the Peter Mandelson files revealed splits within Labour. Work and Pensions Secretary Pat McFadden's among those who expressed frustration with colleagues in messages to the former ambassador. A Swansea nurse and midwife is being honoured as the NHS team who cared for her in her final years has won a special award. Anne Newman was supported by the Neath Port Talbot Reablement team after being diagnosed with blood cancer. It allowed her to be cared for at home until she died aged 82. Winger Dan James says the Wales squad are delighted Craig Bellamy's staying on as manager. He's turned down a return to club football to lead them into Euro 2028 on home soil. James says the group believe they're improving under him and can keep getting better despite missing out on the World Cup.
21: You know, we've got home Euros to look forward to. We want to qualify for that. To play in front of our home fans would be, you know, unbelievable, and it's one that all boys are looking forward to.
19: Wales host Ghana in a friendly match tonight in Cardiff. And Taylor Swift's confirmed she's written an original song for the upcoming Toy Story 5 film. I Knew It, I Knew You will be released on Friday.
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19: Turning unsettled this week with wet and windy weather across Wales, highs of 18 degrees. That's the latest. I'm Tom Preece.
0: Welcome to Tuesday morning. What is the year in question? Well, in this very year, you may remember diver Keith Hurley discovering the wreck of the submarine that sunk in 1880, Resurgam, off the coast of Rhyl. He discovered it in this very year. And the Princess of Wales gave a revealing interview to Martin Bashir for the Panorama Current Affairs TV programme, discussing her personal problems and marriage in candid detail. Do you remember the year in question? If you do, then WhatsApp me and let me know. 07740938500. You can voice note me on the WhatsApp as well. Just hold the microphone button down, say hi, Angela. Tell me your name, where you're from, and what you think the year is. Diana King coming up after this from Boo Radley's.

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0: 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Hot

It's good, isn't it? Diana King and Shy Guy, welcome to Nation Radio Wales. Good morning. These guys are actually playing Llangollen with Deacon Blue on July the 4th. Are you going? Well, this song was released in this very year that we're featuring. On the Golden Hour, it's the Lightning Seeds and Lucky You. But what is the year? Nation Wales, good morning.

0: Scarlett, an independent love song, but from what year? Any idea? 07740938500. Now, in this very year, you may remember crying, you may be your best friend sobbing on the phone and you having to console because Robbie left. Take that.
1: The band knew Robbie wanted to leave, but the timing of his departure came as a surprise to everyone, with the band's biggest ever UK tour due to start in a couple of weeks. Robbie's letter to The Sun earlier this week suggested he'd wanted to leave after finishing the tour, but the band felt that he should go now.
0: Were you sobbing? Do you remember Oasis's Roll With It went head-to-head with Blur's Country House for number one in the biggest Brit pop battle ever? Blur won in this very year. Phone Day also took place. That was where all dialing codes in the UK changed from 4 to 5 digits, starting with 01. Do you remember? 07740938500. What's that mean?
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you're a creative and you liked arts and crafts, you'd have loved this year. Hobbycraft opened its first ever store. TSB merged with Lloyds Bank to create Lloyds TSB, and there was a movie that won 6 Oscars in this year. I'll tell you what it is after No Doubt, which is coming up after this, the original I Love You Baby on this

the golden hour with No Doubt and Just a Girl. Nation Wales, good morning. It was the movie Forrest Gump that won 6 Oscars in this very year. Now, this also first appeared on Channel 4.

0: was Hollyoaks, the theme tune. 07740938500. Just a tiny bit of time to get your guesses in. Now, these days, you won't get much change out of a fiver, but in this year, a copy of the Radio Times cost just 65 pence.
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0: 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It's Nation Wales. Good morning.
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0: Well, thank you very much for your guesses for the Golden Hour this morning. Hiya, Ange. Is it 1995? Says Simon. Hello to David, who reckons it's 1994. Cleaning all the furniture this morning. Why? Why? Hello to Mark and Tracy, who reckon it's 1995. Have a great day, thank you. And you as well. Val and Sandy, hello to you, 1995. Robin and Carl going for 1995, working hard in Newport today. Hello to Johnny and to Deanna, who reckon it's 1995. It looks like everyone's thinking 1995 as I'm scrolling down, having a little look here. Good morning, Alison, doing the ironing at 1995. And to Paul and to Chris, is it 1994? We'll find out soon. Here's Delamitri.

0: Welcome to Nation Radio Wales. That is a wrap for the golden hour. And if you guessed 1995, you were absolutely spot on. We're going back a decade to the 80s with the Nation 80s takeover from midday today, playing hits like, well, we've got one in there from Duran Duran, who of course play London this month on June the 14th, actually, if you're going. And Mark Franklin's doing all that for you and looking after you in moments from 10 o'clock right here. Have a wonderful day, and I'll see you tomorrow morning back here bright and early from 6 o'clock. The Golden Hour,
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3: The top stories this hour. Domestic abuse campaigners are calling for urgent change in Wales as new laws in England give greater protections to victims. The reforms mean alleged perpetrators can be removed from social housing instead of survivors being forced to flee their homes. But no equivalent measures have been announced in Wales. Rachel Williams is a survivor of domestic abuse.
8: There's so much that can be done to help victims more, which is not implemented.
3: The Welsh Government told us it'll consider what further steps may be appropriate here in Wales. Sir Keir Starmer's chairing a cabinet meeting later after yesterday's release of the Peter Mandelson files revealed division in his party. The documents show senior figures clashing over raising taxes to fund benefits. Work and Pensions Secretary Pat McFadden says colleagues are asking the wrong questions. Here's Paymaster General and Torvine MP Nick Thomas-Simmons.
16: For him, it isn't a debate about benefits and level of benefits. It's a debate about opportunity. I think that Pat has been very consistent in that his focus is about giving people opportunity.
3: A Swansea nurse is being honoured as the NHS team who cared for her in her final years has won a special award. And Newman was supported by the Neath Port Talbot Reablement Team after being diagnosed with blood cancer. It allowed her to die at home, aged 82. Craig Bellamy says he's staying as Wales boss despite interest from Burnley and Celtic.
19: You know, Wales give me this opportunity and I'm really grateful for that.
3: The 46-year-old admits he doesn't want to wish away the chance to lead his country. Cymru host Ghana tonight in a friendly. And Taylor Swift's confirmed she's written an original song for the upcoming Toy Story 5 film. I Knew It, I Knew You will be released on Friday.
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3: A mix of sunshine and showers across Wales this afternoon. Highs of 18 degrees. That's the latest. I'm Tom Priest. Nation
26: Radio. Hello and a very good morning. Hope you're having a really good Tuesday so far. It's just after 10. I'm Mark Franklin playing Lady Gaga.

Welcome to Nation Radio Wales. Take That got their Circus Live tour underway in Southampton last Friday. They arrive in Wales 2 weeks today when they'll play the Principality Stadium. If you have your tickets and you are very excited, this is for you. It's their new tune, You're a

0: is your Tuesday going so far? You having a good one? Thank you for making Nation Radio Wales a part of it. I'm Mark Franklin. Today, 2nd of June, is Love My Dentist Day. Does anybody actually love their dentist unless they're partnered with them? It's also International Rocky Road Day. Do love me a bit of Rocky Road. And this might cheer you up, Gareth in Cardiff, who messaged me saying I am bored rigid in the office this morning. Today is National Leave the Office Early Day. There you are, Gareth. Just, you know, slip out a little bit earlier and hope the boss doesn't notice later on. Thank you for your message. Right, coming next on Nation, I'm going to play Melanie C. Nation
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Nation Radio Wales. Sean in Swansea says Tuesday shifts are the longest, but Nation is getting us through. Thank you for the amazing tunes. No problem, Sean. Thank you for having us on. Here's Sam Smith and Normani dancing with a stranger.

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0: playing this for Reese in Newport, who asked to hear Choosing Texas by Ella Langley. He says, not normally a country music fan, but that one has got me. It's great, isn't it? It's Nation Radio Wales. Thank you for making us part of your Tuesday. News headlines for 11 on the way shortly, and then your soundtrack for today will continue with a great tune from The Boss.
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20: The top stories this hour. Campaigners are warning us Wales is lagging behind England when it comes to protecting survivors of domestic abuse. New laws across the border mean abusers can now be removed from social housing, allowing survivors to remain in their homes. But no equivalent measures have been announced in Wales. Rachel Williams is a survivor of domestic abuse.
21: And this has been my argument for years. Why is the focus just on the victim for them to be moving and upheaving, you know, kids and stuff like that?
20: The Welsh Government says it'll consider what further steps may be appropriate in Wales. Sir Keir Starmer will face his ministers shortly after the Peter Mandelson files revealed splits within Labour. The documents show senior figures clashing over raising taxes to fund benefits. Work and Pensions Secretary Pat McFadden says colleagues are asking the wrong questions. Here's Paymaster General and Torvine MP Nick Thomas-Simmons.
22: The motivation for changing that is because we want to give people opportunity.
20: A postal worker has been jailed for 38 months after running a large-scale illegal streaming business from his home. 48-year-old Michael Barrow made over £200,000 by selling dodgy fire sticks. Despite warnings from police, Barrow kept up the scam. He's been sentenced at Swansea Crown Court. Winger Dan James says the Wales squad are delighted Craig Bellamy is staying on as head coach. He's turned down a return to club football to lead the team into Euro 2028 on home soil. James says the group believe they're improving under Bellamy.
23: We want to qualify for that. To play in front of our home fans would be, you know, unbelievable, and it's one that all boys are looking forward to.
20: Wales host Ghana in a friendly tonight. And Taylor Swift's confirmed she's written an original song for the upcoming Toy Story 5 film. I Knew It, I Knew You will be released on Friday.
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20: A mix of sunshine and showers across Wales this afternoon. Highs of 18 degrees. That's the latest. I'm Tom Preece.
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0: 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You are listening to Nation Radio Wales. I'm Mark Franklin. Just after 11, here's Bruce Springsteen and Boy.

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This is Nation Radio Wales. Hello, Megan in Bridgend. She says, happy Tuesday. Sending a massive shout out to the MacArthur Glen retail crew. We need a bit of pink in our lives. All right, never gonna not dance again is for you.

0: 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The date has been set end of this month, June 26th. We're going to be celebrating Wales' unsung heroes and community champions at a spectacular gala evening at the Brangwyn Hall in Swansea. 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I'm sure you know somebody that is worthy of one of those awards. 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Right, music on the way soon. I'm going to get on Edwyn Collins.
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0: Had a lovely WhatsApp here from Owen in Neath, who says, unbelievable tunes today, mate. Keep them coming. Any chance of hearing Ray and Where Is My Husband? Well, as you were so kind in your message, I played that just for you. Thank you for listening to Nation Radio Wales. The time is almost midday. News headlines coming next, and then an hour of 80s as we do another Nation 80s takeover. Nation
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17: The top stories this hour. Domestic abuse campaigners are calling for urgent change in Wales as new laws in England give greater protections to victims. The reforms mean alleged perpetrators can be removed from social housing instead of survivors being forced to flee their homes. But no equivalent measures have been announced in Wales. Rachel Williams is a survivor of domestic abuse.
18: There's so much that can be done to help victims more, which is not, not implemented.
17: The Welsh Government told us it'll consider what further steps may be appropriate here in Wales. Sir Keir Starmer's chairing a cabinet meeting later after yesterday's release of the Peter Mandelson files revealed division in his party. The documents show senior figures clashing over raising taxes to fund benefits. Work and Pensions Secretary Pat McFadden says colleagues are asking the wrong questions. Here's Paymaster General and Torvine MP Nick Thomas-Simmons.
19: For him, it isn't a debate about benefits and level of benefits. It's a debate about opportunity. I think that Pat has been very consistent in that his focus is about giving people opportunity.
17: A Swansea nurse is being honoured as the NHS team who cared for her in her final years has won a special award. Anne Newman was supported by the Neath Portalbert Reablement Team after being diagnosed with blood cancer. It allowed her to die at home, aged 82. Craig Bellamy says he's staying as Wales boss despite interest from Burnley and Celtic.
20: You know, Wales give me this opportunity and I'm really grateful for that.
17: The 46-year-old admits he doesn't want to wish away the chance to lead his country. Cymru host Ghana tonight in a friendly. And Taylor Swift's confirmed she's written an original song for the upcoming Toy Story 5 film. I Knew It, I Knew You will be released on Friday.
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17: A mix of sunshine and showers across Wales this afternoon. Highs of 18 degrees. That's the latest. I'm Tom Preece.
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0: Hello, afternoon. Welcome to Tuesday lunchtime. I'm Mark Franklin. Let's do an hour of 80s, starting with the choice of Alan in Portalbert, who wants to hear this Duran Duran classic.

Welcome to Nation Radio Wales. We are doing the Nation 80s Takeover until 1 o'clock this lunchtime. Hugh in Cardiff says, big up the Monday to Friday grinders. Tuesday is flying by. It is actually, isn't it? You're right. He says, can you drop in Bluebells and Young at Heart today, please? That was for you. Ellen in Swansea, this is for you. Anika and Japanese Boy. Not heard this one for a while. It's Nation Radio.

0: Callum in Newport, thank you for choosing to hear Wet Wet Wet's Wishing I Was Lucky on Nation Radio Wales. It's the Nation 80s takeover until 1. I'm Mark Franklin. We head to Aberdare next and say hello, Will. Currently slogging it out, even though I'm working from home, and that's meant to be easier. That's so true, isn't it? Your song choice from Gloria Estefan plays next.
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You are listening to Nation Radio Wales. Thank you for having us on. Chloe in Barry Island wanted to hear Howard Jones, a new song on today's Nation 80s Takeover. We head to Carmarthen next. Hello, Stefan. He says, currently loving the new album by Paul McCartney, The Boys of Dungeon Lane. Yeah, I had listened to that last night, actually. It is really good. Can you play some classic Macca from the 80s, please? I would absolutely love it if you could get on. Come

0: Tracy Ullman on Nation Radio Wales, They Don't Know, playing that for Jess in Pontyclun, who yesterday passed her driving test after trying 43 times prior. Jess, congratulations. Wow, that's perseverance. I'm Mark Franklin. Up next, Owen and Ebba Vale. I'm going to get on your choice of 80s tune, which is going to sound so good. The Jacksons and Can You Feel?
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0: 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News for One next, then Tony's here with Katy Perry and Sonic. 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
18: The top stories this hour. Domestic abuse campaigners are calling for urgent change in Wales as new laws in England give greater protection to victims. The reforms mean alleged perpetrators can be removed from social housing instead of survivors being forced to leave their homes. But no equivalent measures have been announced in Wales. Rachel Williams is a survivor of domestic abuse.
19: It doesn't necessarily result in violence if the victim is adhering to the terms and conditions of that relationship. And there's plenty of barriers why a victim won't just leave. And it's great now to see that these barriers are being recognised, and housing is certainly one of them.
18: The Welsh Government says it'll consider what further steps may be appropriate here in Wales. Investigators have confirmed they'll meet the family of murder victim Henry Novak as a watchdog looks into his treatment by police. The student was arrested as he lay dying after being stabbed in Southampton in December. Cabinet Office Minister and Torvain MP Nick Thomas Simmons says it's important lessons are learnt.
20: Whilst it's absolutely right, we have to look at the conduct of what happened here and draw the lessons. It is also the case that up and down the country, even I'm sure as we are speaking, there will be police officers running towards danger when others are running in the opposite direction.
18: A postal worker has been jailed in Swansea for 38 months after running a large-scale illegal streaming business from his home. 48-year-old Michael Barrow made over £200,000 by selling dodgy fire sticks. Welsh actor Owain Rhys-Davies has died at the age of 42. His family released a statement saying it's their understanding that he passed suddenly, naturally and peacefully. And in football, Wales host Ghana in Cardiff later in a game marking the FAW's 150th anniversary. It's the first of a double-header of friendlies with a trip to Romania ahead on Saturday. Winger Dan James says there's plenty to play for.
21: You know, we've got massive games coming up. These next two, obviously, so important going into the Nations League. We're going to be playing top teams, you know, in Group A. You know, we want to stay there in the Nations League. That's the teams we want to play against.
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18: Some scattered showers today with the occasional bright spell in between. Highs of 18 degrees Celsius. That's the latest. I'm Gavin Rutten. 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
23: 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Thank you for that. More great 80s from midday tomorrow on Nation's 80s Takeover. I've got your 90s sorted after two, but before that, it's Katy Perry and Firework on Nation Radio for your Tuesday afternoon.

just pure rock classic. It's Def Leppard and Animal on Nation Radio. We really have got the best variety of hits through your afternoon. Tony Shepherd here with Grammy award-winning superstar. In fact, she's now officially a billionaire. It's Taylor Swift, Opalite on Nation.

0: the soundtrack of that classic 80s movie, The Breakfast Club. It's Simple Minds and Don't You Forget About Me. It's Nation Radio. Good afternoon. Tony Shepherd with you. Make me a
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0: Mike Posner, cooler than me on Nation Radio. Happy birthday if you're celebrating today. You share your birthday with Spandau Ballet's very own Tony Hadley, and that's true. And also John Coleshaw, impressionist extraordinaire. Here's Olivia Rodrigo. Love this track from her. It's Vampire, playing here at Nation.
1: Hate to give the satisfaction asking how you're doing now. 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

0: Such a catchy song, love it. It's Nation Radio across Wales with the best variety of hits for your Tuesday afternoon. The home of Angela J at breakfast, back with you tomorrow morning from 6 with all the latest across Wales. Nation
1: 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This week at Morrison's, get 3 for 2 on our snacking range. 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

0: Miles Smith and Niall Horan, they seem to have had a ball recording that one. It's called Drive Safe, playing here on Nation Radio. Okay, let's get you up to date with your headlines for 2 o'clock. 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
13: The top stories this hour: three employees from Tata Steel's Trostra site in Llanelli have been sentenced for their part in a plot to steal tin ingots worth over £1 million. 35-year-old Thomas Ashford, Richard Jones, who's 29, and 56-year-old Stuart Jones helped 32-year-old Matthew Membury access to the site using a fake ID. Our reporter Tom Priest has more.
14: Yeah, police arrested Ashford, Membury and Stuart Jones as they tried to leave Tata Steel with stolen tin last October. Officers found three swords in their vehicle, which Membury claimed as his. The operation involved a significant breach of trust, with some men holding managerial or security roles at the site. Richard Jones was arrested separately and all four admitted their involvement. Prosecutors say the group's actions cost the company over £1.2 million.
13: The police watchdog says it'll meet the family of murder victim Henry Novak as part of investigations over his treatment by officers. He was handcuffed as he lay dying in Southampton after attacker Vikram Digwa claimed he'd been racially abused. The former head of the Police Federation and two other suspects have been re-bailed until September. Officers from City of London Police arrested Mukund Krishna in March as part of an investigation into alleged fraud by abuse of position. A 51-year-old man from Wales and a 55-year-old man from Bristol were also detained. Welsh actor Owain Rhys-Davies, who's best known for his role in Twin Peaks The Return, has died at the age of 44. The news was shared by his family, who say there are questions that remain unanswered. In sport, football legend Sir Kenny Dalglish has confirmed he's undergoing treatment for cancer. He says he wanted to keep the news private, but accidentally posted about it on social media. And Wales are in friendly action later as they take on Ghana at the Cardiff City Stadium. It comes after Craig Bellamy confirmed he's staying as Wales boss, despite interest from a number of clubs.
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13: Some scattered showers today with the occasional bright spell in between. Highs of 18 degrees Celsius. That's the latest. I'm Gavin Rutter.
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0: Back we go to the decade of some questionable fashions, some quite iconic movie blockbusters, and some fantastic music. Madonna kicks off Back to the 90s.

Dave and Neville, thanks for having us on this afternoon. Doing a bit of decorating. They requested Depeche Mode, Enjoy the Silence. So that is for you on Nation Radio. It's back to the 90s, Monday to Friday from 2. The best 90s around, the guilty pleasures, the Britpop, which I've got just around the corner, courtesy of Blur. And Paula Abdul plays now on Nation.

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OMC How Bizarre on Nation Radio. I'm Tony Shepherd. More 90s from 2 tomorrow. And don't forget, Nation 90s has the best 90s on tap whenever you're in the mood. 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So today, 2nd of June, is, well, it's some interesting national days. It's not only National Leave the Office Early Day, as we look at the boss, hint, hint, well, the man on the radio said, it's also National I Love My Dentist Day, which I thought is quite appropriate to do at around about 2:30. Thank you.

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0: 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We've got the best variety of hits right across your Tuesday afternoon. And more of the good stuff coming up after 3 o'clock, after we get up to date with the local, national and international headlines. And don't forget, 3.30, we take things a little old school style with Nation Radio's Old School Run on the way.
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18: The top stories this hour. The Home Secretary's revealed a police officer has been sent death threats, having been wrongly identified as being involved in the case of Henry Novak's murder. The 18-year-old was stabbed and then handcuffed as he lay dying as a court heard his killer falsely accused him of racism. Shabana Mahmood says the police watchdog's investigating and the case shouldn't be used to turn communities against one another. Chris Phillips, her Tory opposite.
19: Henry told the police he could not breathe. 9 times. He told them he had been stabbed 4 times. The response from the officer, we've all heard, was to say, I don't think you have, mate.
18: 3 workers at Tata Steel's Trostra site in Llanelli have been sentenced for their role in a tin ingot theft worth over £1 million. 35-year-old Thomas Ashford, Richard Jones, who's 29, and 56-year-old Stuart Jones helped 32-year-old Matthew Membry access the site using a fake ID. Our reporter Tom Priest has more.
20: Well, police caught Ashford, Membry and Stuart Jones leaving the steelworks with tin ingots last October. They also found swords belonging to Membry in their vehicle. Some of those involved held trusted positions, including management and security roles, making the scheme a serious breach of trust. Richard Jones was arrested afterwards and all four pleaded guilty. Prosecutors say their actions cost Tata Steel more than £1.2 million.
18: Welsh actor Owain Rhys-Davies has died at the age of 44. His family released a statement saying it's their understanding that he passed suddenly, naturally and peacefully. Football legend Sir Kenny Dalglish has revealed he has cancer. The former Liverpool and Scotland star says his treatment's going well. And in football, Wales host Ghana in Cardiff later in a game marking the FAW's 150th anniversary. It's the first of a doubleheader of friendlies with a trip to Romania ahead on Saturday.
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18: Some scattered showers today with the occasional bright spell in between, highs of 18 degrees Celsius. That's the latest. I'm Gavin Rutter.
0: Good afternoon, Tony Shepherd here with you, getting you through your afternoon as we head back to the 80s with Huey Lewis in the news and 1.21 gigawatts of music power.

Just iconic George Michael and Careless Whisper on Nation Radio with the best variety of hits. I'm Tony Shepherd. Kylie in there as well. Of course, that Netflix documentary is going really strong in the ratings and a real eye-opener as well. Great. It's a must for Kylie fans. Here's the script. Love this new track from Danny and the Boys. This is Man in the Arena on Nation Radio. If I stay-

0: 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This is Nation Radio, home of the best variety of hits. Tony Shepherd here, afternoon. 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

Got to say hello to Lily, who's being very well behaved in the car this afternoon. Mum Katie got in touch. Thanks for getting in touch. Loving that you're both listening to us. Let's go old school here on Nation Radio with this Kim Appleby number from the 90s first.

0: Meatloaf featuring Cher, it's Dead Ringer for Love on Nation Radio's Old School Run. We brought you Kim Appleby just before that with GLAD as well. A song which you've completely forgotten about, I won't lie, but it was great to hear it again. More Old School Run classics tomorrow afternoon at around about this time, and see if you can work out our mystery year tomorrow morning at 9 a.m. on the Golden Hour.
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14: Good afternoon. Hi to you. I'm Jules Buckley with the M4's curbing okay so far this afternoon. Routes around the motorway busy though. West of Newport, there's queues on Ford Road. Around the Baseleg roundabout, building 2 out of Cardiff for the A470 northbound up to junction 32. And for the A4232 northbound, slow up to the M4 at junction 33. And just to the north of Pencoig, the Penprasig Road's currently blocked both ways. A collision there, meaning delays. And no way through at the moment. And that's the latest.
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1: Hello, I'm Carla from Network Rail. 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
16: The top stories this hour. Three Tata Steel workers at the firm's Trostra site in Llanelli have been sentenced for conspiring to steal tin ingots worth more than £1 million. 35-year-old Thomas Ashford, Richard Jones, who's 29, and 56-year-old Stuart Jones helped 32-year-old Matthew Membury access the site using a fake ID. Our reporter Tom Priest has more.
17: Yeah, police arrested Ashford Membury and Stuart Jones as they tried to leave Tata Steel with stolen tin last October. Officers found three swords in their vehicle, which Membury claimed as his. The operation involved a significant breach of trust, with some men holding managerial or security roles at the site. Richard Jones was arrested separately and all four admitted their involvement. Prosecutors say the group's actions cost the company over £1.2 million.
16: The Home Secretary is warning of a dangerous undercurrent in the reaction to a murdered university student's arrest after he'd been stabbed in Southampton. Henry Novak was placed in handcuffs in December after his killer falsely accused him of racism. The Welsh Government's launching a new agency in an effort to boost the economy and halve Wales's productivity gap. Ministers say they'll work hand-in-hand with unions and businesses to create more jobs. Adam Price, the Cabinet Secretary for Enterprise, tells us he's staying ambitious with his plans.
18: In tangible terms, well, it means more jobs. There's nothing inevitable about where we've been, you know, over the last several generations. We don't need to be at the bottom of the economic league table.
16: And in football, Wales host Ghana in Cardiff later in a game marking the FAW's 150th anniversary. It's the first of a double header of friendlies with a trip to Romania ahead on Saturday. Winger Dan James says there's plenty to play for.
19: You know, we believe that, you know, we should be at the major tournaments. You know, we were unfortunate not to make the World Cup. As I said, it's still fresh in our minds, but, you know, we're super focused on our next games now.
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16: Some scattered showers today with the occasional bright spell in between. Highs of 18 degrees Celsius. That's the latest. I'm Gavin Rutter. Nation
20: Radio. Here we go then, this is Neil Greenslade. Afternoon, I'm in for Lee James all this week with a memory from Wang Chung soon. It will lift you up. I promise you have to take that coming to Wales in a few weeks. Nation Radio. We start with the flood.

0: WhatsApp, which is 07740938500. That is our Nation Radio WhatsApp number. Keep it safe for things like the gold now. She says, thank you so much for that Wang Chung song, Neil, earlier on. I thought it was that good. Me and the girls in the salon were just dancing around. We've not had it for a long time, and we'll definitely have the house party on with Nation on a Saturday night now. Thank you for that. Right, travel check. I'll do the road check for you in a moment. Gaga and some REM playing very soon on the radio station. Always playing the best variety of hits. It's Nation.
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22: Hi again, good afternoon. I'm Jules Buckley. Usual tea time queues toward Newport now for the M4 westbound. Anywhere just prior to junction 24 at the Caldera, it's patchy queues through towards the Bryn Glas tunnels. Queues to in Cardiff, Western Avenue westbound, the A48 quite slow, heading through towards Llandaff. Just north of Pencoed, the Penprysig Road remains blocked and queuing both ways, a collision there. And there's queues towards Swansea, Mumbles Road eastbound, very slow, through to the Black Pillar. Lights. And that's the latest.
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REM, this is Nation Radio Wales. It's not long till our big awards, actually. It's happening at the fabulous Branwen Hall. I've got information. All you need to do is get thinking about someone you would nominate. All the details soon. This is George.

0: proving it with All Cried Out on Nation Radio. Okay, Neil Greenslade here with the details that I promised you for the Nation Awards. Now, it's sponsored and supported by our friends at Atlantic Recycling. June 26th, few weeks away, we're going to celebrate Wales's unsung heroes and community champions. And this is the venue. It's stunning. It's the Branwyn Hall. It's a gala evening. If you want to get nominating someone you know that could be like Carer of the Year, that does a really good job, a Fundraiser of the Year, maybe a Child of Courage, and there's more, all you need to do is nominate now at nationplayer.com and select Nation Radio Wales. 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
13: Hello again, I'm Jules Buckley. The queues around Newen and Pontypool continue slow either side of the A4042. Patchy west on the M4 from roundabout Magor 23A, slow through toward Newport towards the tunnels. And then the top end of the Britain Ferry Bridge westbound, there's a queue towards the M4 towards Llandarcy now at junction 43 as well. A470 Whitchurch up to Nangaroo away from Cardiff, slow and patchy northbound. North of Pencoy, the Penprasic Road reopened following an earlier collision.
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0: I almost want to ride a rodeo with a big cowboy hat on when I hear that. Ella Langley is her name. It's Choosing Texas. It's new to Nation Radio Wales. Hope you like that. It's a good song. Right. Paul is new to Nation Radio. He downloaded the Nation Player because a friend said there's loads of good free stations and podcasts in one place. Thank you, Paul. The song that you want is playing on Nation Radio after a news update for Wales next at 5 o'clock. Thank you for having us on today, by the way.
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19: The top stories this hour, a teenager's had to have his leg amputated days after a stabbing on Barry Island. Police are continuing to investigate an incident on Bank Holiday Monday. Our reporter Jessica Payne has more.
21: A 17-year-old boy from Cardiff's been undergoing critical care at the University Hospital of Wales following last week's stabbing. His injuries weren't first thought to be life-changing, but he's since undergone a leg amputation. Police have described his family as understandably distraught. An 18-year-old from Riverside arrested on the day remains on police bail, pending further inquiries.
19: The Home Secretary's revealed death threats have been sent to a police officer incorrectly identified in footage of a stab victim being handcuffed. Shabana Mahmood says 18-year-old Henry Novak's family deserve answers after he was restrained as he lay dying in Southampton in December. The Welsh Government says it's determined to make Wales one of the easiest places to start a business. A new economic plan will aim to halve the productivity gap, with ministers promising more support for skills and investment. Enterprise Secretary Adam Price says the goal is to create better paid jobs.
22: You know, we haven't had a clear goal for the economy for over 20 years, you know, and if you don't have a clear sense of direction, if you don't have a sense of, you know, what's the North Star, where you're aiming at, well, how are you going to get there at all? And, you know, it is ambitious, but it is achievable.
19: Three workers at Tata Steel's Trostra site in Llanelli have been sentenced for their role in a tin ingot theft worth over £1 million. The trio helped a fourth man to access the site using a fake ID. And in football, Wales are in friendly action later tonight. They take on Ghana at the Cardiff City Stadium. Winger Dan James says there's plenty to play for.
23: Going into the Nations League, we're going to be playing top teams, you know, in Group A. You know, we want to stay there in the Nations League. That's the teams we want to play against. And, you know, we've got home Euros to look forward to. We want to, you know, we want to qualify for that.
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19: Showers fading this evening, then more persistent rain tomorrow. Highs of 18 degrees Celsius. That's the latest. I'm Gavin Rutten.
0: One of our most requested songs on the WhatsApp, which is 07740938500. Keep It Safe is by Somba. It plays soon, and this is Lip Sync. It's the funky little funky town. Enjoy it on Nation.

And back in the day, when a DJ would play that at a club, people literally took to the floors. James, Sit Down on Nation Radio Wales. This, I was talking about earlier, is one of our most requested current songs on Nation. Somba, Homewrecker. They've had a song since this, but this is probably the best one yet. It's playing on Nation Radio Wales. Enjoy.

0: Heaven 17, Temptation on Nation Radio Wales. Okay, I went to see Dermot Kennedy last night. It was raining, so I was not in the best of moods, like most of us, after the great heat wave we had here in Wales last week. But I thought some live music would be good for the system. Dermot Kennedy, brilliant. Didn't perform Kiss Me, slightly disappointed. But what a talent. What a brilliant voice. And what a backdrop to lovely forests. It was a great feeling. If you were there last night, I hope you enjoyed it. Travel for Wales and some Chic in a moment.
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9: Hello again, I'm Jules Buckley. Central links queuing towards Cardiff Bay, then joins queues on the A4232, mainly outbound. It's slow then Rover Way, Southern Way, up towards the A48. Queues to a Newport for the A48 is very slow on Spitty Road westbound, then it queues west out to the M4 at Tredegar Park. The motorway slow west from Junction 23, queuing in patches to the Bryn Glas tunnels, and Poltava to Llandarcy slow west on the M4. There's patchy queues there.
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you seen the documentary when he's in New York strumming his guitar, all his big songs to random people? Feels a bit staged, but apparently not. It's really good and probably still on catch-up. This is Nation Radio. It is what? 5:30 now. I will promise to tell you about Make Me a Winner in a moment, which is huge money. And this is Tom Grennan, All These Nights at Nation.

0: and that's one of them. Genesis, so many good songs they had out. That's All is by them. Okay, I told you I'd tell you about winning huge money. This is how I make me a winner. Make me a
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0: Countdown's on to Friday. That's when someone's phone rings. That's when we give away big money. 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
17: Hi again, I'm Jules Buckley. M4 westbound, slow in patches from junction 23 toward Newport towards the Bryn Glas tunnels. There's queues now coming off the M4 either side of Cardiff West. At junction 33 could well be traffic starting to head towards the Cardiff City Stadium. Of course, Wales Ghana in the football friendly this evening kicks off at 7:45. And then the M4 westbound queuing off the Britain Ferry Bridge towards Llandarcy. A queue towards the M4 eastbound for the A48 queuing to Pontabram.
11: Travel
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0: What a voice, so good. Alex Warren, Ordinary. He can't do anything wrong at the moment when he releases a song, and a classic from Starship in there as well. It's a great soundtrack to drive home to wherever you are in Wales. I've got the travel every 30 minutes. News check at 6 o'clock on the way. And in 1 hour, you won't want to miss tonight's happy hour. It's a great one on Nation.
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16: The top stories this hour, a teenager from Cardiff has had his leg amputated after being stabbed on Bank Holiday Monday. Police are continuing to investigate an attack on Barry Island. Our reporter Jessica Payne has more.
17: A 17-year-old boy is recovering after undergoing surgery at the University Hospital of Wales. Police say the injury was not believed to be life-changing at first, but his condition quickly worsened and he has been in critical care. Detectives have described the impact on the teenager and his family is absolutely devastating, and they've been given specialist support. An 18-year-old man from Riverside who was arrested on the day is still on police bail.
16: The Prime Minister says he felt sick watching body cam footage of Henry Novak's death. The 18-year-old was handcuffed as he lay dying. His killer falsely accused him of racism in Southampton in December. The Welsh Government's launching a new agency in an effort to boost the economy and halve Wales' productivity gap. Ministers say they'll work hand-in-hand with unions and businesses to create more jobs. Adam Price is Cabinet Secretary for Enterprise.
18: There's nothing inevitable about where we've been, you know, over the last several generations. We don't need to be at the bottom of the economic league table.
16: 3 Tata Steel workers at the firm's Trostra site in Llanelli have been sentenced for conspiring to steal tin ingots worth more than £1 million. 35-year-old Thomas Ashford, Richard Jones, who's 29, and 56-year-old Stuart Jones helped 32-year-old Matthew Membry access the site using a fake ID. And in football, Wales host Ghana in Cardiff later in a game marking the FAW's 150th anniversary. It's the first of a double-header of friendlies with a trip to Romania on Saturday. Winger Dan James says there's plenty to play for.
19: You know, we believe that, you know, we should be at the major tournaments. You know, we were unfortunate not to make the World Cup. 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
16: Showers fading this evening, then more persistent rain tomorrow. Highs of 18 degrees Celsius. That's the latest. I'm Gavin Rutter.
21: Australian band that are making a comeback, but only in Australia. They have big 80s hits. That from Ice House is playing after Shania Twain. Did you ever see it at Chepstow Racecourse? So good. That don't impress me much, but it did. It was a great gig. This is Nation.

0: on Nation Radio Wales. And if you love your 80s, you know what I'm going to say? 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Or it's on DAB across Wales. And on top of that, there's an 80s hour with Mark Franklin tomorrow at midday. 1 hour of a brilliant decade. Now let's talk serious money. Make me a
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15: Good evening, I'm Jules Buckley. M4Qs continue then westbound from Mega. 23A is patchy toward Newport towards the Bryn Glas tunnels. Still busy coming off the motorway at Cardiff West at Junction 33. It's probably traffic heading towards the Cardiff City Stadium. It's Wales versus Ghana in that football friendly, kicking off at 7:45 this evening. And away from Swansea, heading north up the A4067 bypass, queuing from the M4. Still slow up towards Glyce.
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I'm beyond excited. Take That are in Cardiff, playing the Principality Stadium in a couple of weeks from now. And the support act, Belinda Carlisle. So good, we want the same thing. Our Nation Radio Wales. Benson Boone, we all got a friend that looks just like him, or at least a neighbour. Here's Beautiful Things on Nation. Whoa.

0: Harry, Blondie, the Drumsticks, all on that song, Atomic, from Nation Radio Wales. I can't help but have a sneaky little look at things, and I've done this in your favour for tomorrow. The Golden Hour is a great year with Angela J. What you need to do is ask your smart speaker to play Nation Radio Wales, get your workmates around, guess the year, it's a bit of fun, and then you can WhatsApp Angela, WhatsApp even Angela, tomorrow, 07740938500. It's at 9 in the morning. Final travel check, and then the Pussycat Dolls.
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20: Hi again, good evening to you. I'm Jules Buckley. Let's go to Cardiff firstly. Still queues towards Llandaff on the westbound side of the A48, that's Western Avenue. Heading towards the Cardiff Road junction there, there's at least a lane out whilst a collision gets dealt with. Still busy coming off the M4 westbound towards junction 33 at Cardiff West. No doubt traffic heading towards the Cardiff City Stadium, Wales versus Ghana this evening, of course, at 7:45. Improving on the M4 westbound to Newport, though still quite slow to the Bryngelas tunnels.
2: Travel
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0: I played to you the Ed Sheeran song that is often at a wedding and often the song that just makes you feel, nice, perfect. And then Messy by Lola Young, current music. Now you see why we say it, best variety hits on Nation. It's the happy hour. I'm going to lift your spirits, I guarantee it. Next, if you stay with me at 7 o'clock.
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14: The top stories this hour: a teenager's had to have his leg amputated days after a stabbing on Barry Island. Police are continuing to investigate an incident on Bank Holiday Monday. Our reporter Jessica Payne has more.
15: A 17-year-old boy from Cardiff's been undergoing critical care at the University Hospital of Wales following last week's stabbing. His injuries weren't first thought to be life-changing, but he's since undergone a leg amputation. Police have described his family as understandably distraught. An 18-year-old from Riverside arrested on the day remains on police bail, pending further inquiries.
14: Sir Keir Starmer says he felt sick watching footage of police handcuffing a student in Southampton who'd been stabbed and was telling them he couldn't breathe. 18-year-old Henry Novak was falsely accused by his killer of racism in December. One officer involved has resigned. The Welsh Government says it's determined to make Wales one of the easiest places to start a business. A new economic plan will aim to halve the productivity gap, with ministers promising more support for skills and investment. Enterprise Secretary Adam Price says the goal is to create better paid jobs.
16: You know, we haven't had a clear goal for the economy for over 20 years, you know, and if you don't have a clear sense of direction, if you don't have a sense of, you know, what's the North Star, where you're aiming at, well, how are you going to get there at all? And, you know, it is ambitious, but it is achievable.
14: Three workers at Tata Steel's Trostra site in Llanelli have been sentenced for their role in a tin ingot theft worth over £1 million. The trio helped a fourth man to access the site using a fake ID. And in football, Wales are in friendly action later as they take on Ghana in Cardiff. It comes after Craig Bellamy confirmed he's staying as Wales boss yesterday, despite interest from a number of clubs. Here's winger Dan James.
17: Going into the Nations League, we're going to be playing top teams, you know, in Group A. You know, we want to stay there in the Nations League. That's the teams we want to play against. And, you know, we've got home Euros to look forward to. We want to, you know, we want to qualify for that.
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14: Showers fading this evening, then more persistent rain tomorrow. Highs of 18 degrees Celsius. That's the latest. I'm Gavin Rutter.

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10: 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Got Ray coming up soon. 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

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It's Nation with the Big O. You got it. That takes care of 80s at 8. 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You can find it on your DAB radio and your smart speaker too. I've got Republica lined up for you in a minute. First though, Ray, where is my husband on Nation?

0: Republica, our nation, what would you rather, the heat of last week or all the rain that many of us have got this week? It's a tough call, isn't it? I like the warmth, but last week was just a bit too hot. The rain, I don't think anyone likes, but yeah, I don't want that heat from last week. Maybe somewhere in between, a little bit of rain, a little bit of warmth, that'd be nice. I've got Maroon 5 up next, a song where they got a little bit dark back in like 2014. Great song, though. And the guy who has got the biggest musical film out right now.
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biopic movie yet? If, like me, you haven't, I think we're the only ones. It's doing really well in the cinema. Taken like £600 million. It's on course to beat Bohemian Rhapsody, which took £678 million. Not long to go on that. They're going to leave it in the cinemas for another month to hope it smashes that record. I've got Matthew Wilder on the way for you soon right now. This is Dua Lipa levitating on Nation.

0: I'm thinking it's the weekend playing that, but unfortunately, it's only Tuesday. Nearly Wednesday, thank goodness. There is a Shapeshifters Lola's theme on Nation. It's nearly 20 to 9. I've got a song for you next from the 90s that I think is the only song in the world done from the perspective of a nightlight for a kid. Any ideas on the song? Olivia Rodrigo playing before 9 as well. First thing. Make me a
1: 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With Nation Player.
0: We are in the business of playing the biggest songs around and, of course, changing lives with Make Me a Winner. And if you don't believe me, listen to Pete, who won £750,000 of us last week.
2: Oh, my days. I've just been waiting for your call. I'm sat here with Sian, my partner, and you've just changed our lives.
0: He plans to pay off the mortgage for his parents and then buy him and his partner their dream home with all of that cash. And we're doing it again this Friday. £750,000 could be yours. 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Calls are charged at the standard rate. Over 18s only. And all the rules for this network competition are on our website. Lines are going to close this Friday, 5th of June at 5pm. Then we'll make that call. If it's you, we ring and you answer. £750,000 is yours. No complicated questions to answer. Nothing else to do. Just answer your phone. The cash is yours. Get involved right now. Just text PLAY to 65115. Good luck. Make me a
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0: Olivia Rodrigo, Drop Dead on Nation. I've just realised we're in June. I know, it's the 2nd of June, but that means not long to go till summer holidays. Maybe yours is next month. The month after? Would you like to know something truly disturbing about holidays? I'll tell you what it is after 9 o'clock. You'll either think this is disturbing or you'll have a smile on your face if you're a guy with a bit of a knowing look. I'll also keep the tunes coming. 90s at 9 time is next, kicking that off with the Aussie star who is making a comeback, playing some big festivals this summer. Nation
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0: At 9. Thank you for having us on for your Tuesday nights, whether you're just tidying the kitchen after some late dinner, maybe still working or taking life easy. I'm Roberto with Gracie Abrams on the way, but first, three big ones from the 90s with Arrested Development coming up, a song from them that's got a cool laid-back vibe. First though, the lady making a comeback. She's got a new single out and playing festivals this summer. It's Natalie Imbruglia on Nation.

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I'm Roberto, going back to the 80s in a second for some orchestral manoeuvres in the dark. Got some disturbing holiday news as well. First, though, Gracie Abrams, That's So True on Nation.

0: Castrol Manoeuvres in the Dark, Live and Die on Nations. Nearly 20 past nine for your Tuesday, 2nd of June, obviously. Now the kids have gone back after half term. Loads of us on a summer holiday countdown. Does that sound right to you? They'll be here before you know it, won't they? Like summer holidays next month and the month after in August. Would you like to know something disturbing, though? In the news today, I saw an article. Average bloke packs three pairs of pants for a week-long holiday. Women are a bit more sensible. They pack 10 pairs of knickers. If you're wondering how blokes get by in a week on three pairs of pants, you probably don't want to know the answer to it. Do not use the kettle if you're staying in a hotel. With just three pairs of pants, some men admit to hot washing them in the kettle and then leaving them to dry in the bathroom. It would certainly give your coffee a tangy flavour, wouldn't it? Queen on the way soon, and some Adele. Nation
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This is Kim Wilde. You keep me hanging on Nation for Tuesday nights, 9:30. I'm Roberto with the best variety of hits. We're going back to the 70s in a minute for some girl power disco vibes from Sister Sledge after the guy who's apparently done swapsies with wedding invites with Taylor Swift. Yeah, he's been invited to her wedding and she's been invited to him. Here he is, Harry Styles. Adore You on Nation.

0: This is how we're doing it for your Tuesday night. Celebrating the fact that we're nearly at Wednesday. There is Sister Sledge. We are family on Nation. I'm Roberto. It's just coming up to 22:10. I've got some Bronski Beat lined up for you next. And before 10, the lady who is odds on favourite to sing the new theme tune to the next Bond movie. First, though. Make me a
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0: We are in the business of playing the biggest songs around and, of course, changing lives with Make Me a Winner. And if you don't believe me, listen to Pete, who won £750,000 of us last week.
2: 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I'm sat here with Sian, my partner, and you've just changed our lives.
0: He plans to pay off the mortgage for his parents and then buy him and his partner their dream home with all of that cash. And we're doing it again this Friday. £750,000 could be yours. 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And all the rules for this network competition are on our website. Lines are going to close this Friday, 5th of June at 5 p.m. Then we'll make that call. If it's you, we ring and you answer. £750,000 is yours. No complicated questions to answer. Nothing else to do. 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

0: This is the lady who's odds on favourite to sing the next Bond theme tune, Olivia Dean's Man I Need on Nation. Although, the new power couple, Callum Turner and Dua Lipa, who got married the other day, they are both in the running for Bond. Maybe they could do the double. Callum Turner playing Bond and Dua Lipa singing the theme tune. That'd be rather cool, wouldn't it? It's nearly 10, so we'll do Noughties at 10 next. Three big songs from that decade, kicking it off with Blue.
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0: We've nearly made it through Tuesday. Or maybe you're just starting your night shift. Thanks for having us on. It's 10 o'clock. I'm Roberto with Miles Smith and Niall Horan's brilliant collaboration soon. After we get into three big ones from the noughties with Atomic Kitten coming up. Some Kylie and kicking us off. It's Blues, One Love on Nation.

There's Atomic Kitten on Nation. Do you remember the version of that that was done at Eurovision? Makes me smile every time I play this. Maybe I should drop this into like the house party on a Friday night. What do you reckon? I've got New Order on the way for you soon. First up, Miles Smith and Niall Horan. Drive safe. It's Nation.

0: Good evening to Eloise. Thanks for your message. Roberto, you've made my night. I love that version of Hole Again. It's brilliant, isn't it? Was it Daddy Freya that did it at Eurovision? I think it was. There is New Order's Blue Monday on Nation. It's nearly 20 past 10 for you, Tuesday night. I'm Roberto. I'd love to give you a little shout tonight. Maybe you're on your night shift. Come and get a night shift check-in. Say hi, what you're up to, through our Facebook page. Just search for Nation. I'll play the brilliant sound of Texas next and some Maxi Prince.
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Squeeze up the junction on Nation. Going to play it for Mason Turner, who's been in touch for a night shift check-in. Roberto, I'm keeping the lights on tonight, working for the National Grid. Thank you, mate. I appreciate that. Beautiful South on the way for you soon right now. Becky Hill and David Guetta, Remember on Nation.

0: This is the beautiful South, Rotterdam on Nation. It's just coming up to 20 to 10. I'm Roberto. Thanks for having us on this evening. Doobie Brothers on the way next. And last night we were talking about Taylor Swift being involved in the new Toy Story movie. Have you heard the latest on this? I'll play her and tell you before 11. First, though. Make me a
1: 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With Nation Player.
0: We are in the business of playing the biggest songs around and, of course, changing lives with Make Me a Winner. And if you don't believe me, listen to Pete, who won £750,000 of us last week.
2: Oh, my days. I've just been waiting for your call. I'm sat here with Sian, my partner, and you've just changed our lives.
0: He plans to pay off the mortgage for his parents and then buy him and his partner their dream home with all of that cash. And we're doing it again this Friday. £750,000 could be yours. 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Over 18s only. And all the rules for this network competition are on our website. Lines are going to close this Friday, 5th of June at 5pm. Then we'll make that call. If it's you, we ring and you answer. £750,000 is yours. No complicated questions to answer. Nothing else to do. Just answer your phone. The cash is yours. Get involved right now. Just text PLAY to 65115. Good luck. Make me a
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0: So it seems the fans were right. There she is, Taylor Swift on Nation with the Fate of Ophelia. They were convinced she was going to be involved in the new Toy Story movie. There was a massive billboard that had the initials TS on it, which could have stood for Toy Story or Taylor Swift. Now she's revealed she's done a brand new song for it called I Knew It, I Knew You. Be out on Friday, and the Toy Story movie comes out June 19th, I think. Thank you for having me on tonight. I'm Roberto. If you're on your night shift, have a good one. Stick with us. We'll get you through with the best variety of hits. And if you're off to bed, well, sweet dreams. I'll see you back here tomorrow night from 8. Have a brilliant Wednesday. Nation
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